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He was one on the street. He was once like you and me. What were you doing? Stealing. He was more than a thief. He saw the light and now he's turning to come to the light.

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Lord is with us. In Him was life, and the life was the light of men. The light shined in darkness, and darkness comprehended the light not. A very good evening to everybody. This is Lawson 98.3. Another moment to come your way with an unadulterated word of God. Meeting the Reverend Moses Sua. If you betray, we do not want to be able to do it. Entity, I want to say, if you are wrong, Kumasi, and its environs, when my days will be for taxi, will be for Uber, will be for boat. Come and have an encounter. Yeah, third service, very powerful third service. That's what Juna say, Patasi and Juna say. In Fakabra.

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Oh, Jesus is Lord. Oh, yeah, all night. So, I'm cook. Study a Kingswood family. Danny Benginano. Yeah, Baba Kumudin Pipe Bodin. Yam Yasem. Oh, Jamapa. So, I'm going to let you ride. I'm going to let you. Yeah, all night. Now, what do you mean? 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You all night. You see me back. Bosomini Bakoye, if you be cut to be a wench, she a bow rabbin and crop on pie. Now, Cynthia and that Bosomi is a pin base on his head. Soon, soon, a baby this year, soon, soon. Shadow versus Shadow. Na muna ye mpapa ye bimu kakra. 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Psalm 23. 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If I walk through the shadow of death. So we have a shadow of death. We will esunwa esunwa ni gumedi. And then guma esunwa esunwa diye ni se. Odi uwe beba. Odi amaniye beba. Odi yari. Beba, or the shock of the bar, Boston FM.

0: the secret place of the Most High shall abide under the shadow of the Almighty. Psalm 23, a curse for the shadow of death. Psalm 91, a curse for the shadow of the Almighty. Into the shadow of death versus the shadow of life. Amaniwa how kwadana na dajene ibisini yankrupu ntumia. And when your friend is amagani amagensia, but some year yes atembe, you can't afford to miss this time sensitive encounter with our Father and all the prophetic team, the apostles and the bishops and the prophets. No more day in the tutu anamo nebra, faka nebra.
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0: He will turn on the light of the Lord, and there shall be absolute deliverance, emancipation, and breakthrough. Meaning the Reverend Moses Soa. And Rabbi will be a semua. Yanuman kwasi afu nehunu nyansa. Ben nangropon payese. Ni biara wa connected to us. Tonight in the name of Jesus, we pray the entrance of your word. Bring that light and give that understanding to the simple. We pray divine touch in the name of Jesus. What semu to me? Bible chrese. What semu biwam yehu se. Ebrahu ya usore yeno. On the road to Emmaus. When we dance, say, "Aren't our heart burn when we began to hear His voice?" The brother will be our connected to us. What's the you jack? What's the you pigeon? You prefer a hotel money a money room? May your people have an encounter in the mighty name of Jesus. Dear Yari, son Yari, I'm a new in free hall, or how did I get in free hall? In Jesus' mighty name, and I'm sure I'm on your case here. On the first, secondly, on the series of maintaining the blessings of the Lord. Listen to me. In the book of 1 Corinthians chapter 15 verse 19, Bible says, "In this life only that we have hope in Christ, we are of all men most miserable." Association kuwada, ena yewin nyanku pomo ni dasobia, ena kiyemi ni pini nemo mabrofuo. It is good to amass wealth for yourself. It is good to work anyway. Bible saying, 1 John chapter number 5 verse 11 coming down. And this is the record that Christ God has given us eternal life.

tie no se onyankopon amayen dan kwa na tan dan kwa no e wo ne doba Yesu Kristo no no wo to as say he that have that the son has life the award ne doba no.

only that we have hope in Christ, we are of all men most miserable. Find yourself in the special ark of the Lord. The protective power that is embedded in the ark. For the main country, as I see you, you're free from saying, any debris, you see, any debris. The human being that has been born away that is subjected to end. We say, I'm not a real young power. We will be to me a year. Sasasi and men of me, yet, as you say, Christian Yusubano, into the book of Acts. Bible say, a brother man, Nusu Akoyano, Monsieur from Eresosa, now a buffer by Mose, Galilea, and Dana Musha, as we say, Christian Yusuba, family maintain Queen, Robert Bassem Yamuna. So there is an assurance, somebody hearing the sound of my voice, and Mama Brabu Biarabiara. You need a man. His name is Jesus. You were found when the mountain queen. Amazing. He was suspended like that. The chef for the shadows. Now, if you were money, Musso, Bible says, and the cloud received him. Oh, Jesus. This is the record that God has given us eternal life. And that eternal life is in his son. Was in a sad down queen. You were down Quadia, and you're a bad, if you have Christ, you feel the assurance of salvation. So when Christ is here, men will come and wash him to your way. When you bring my men, you will be here and wash him. I did not come and preach anybody. I did not come and communicate to you anybody. But I came to present a certain man. His name is Elion. His name is salvation. His name is eternal life. His name is everlasting. His name is Jesus. Verily, verily, I say unto you, and to ye in a turbulence, bread. So whether it fell or it landed safely, I personally believe, say, there is a house that has been guaranteed for me. If you do a house, what you see, and this man could do, remember, see you more, you will see beer, and then you will be Christian, you will see, see, sit let me pee, or make a fee. Women call for try young PIOT, so what's up, make it to women today, and then one way will be the only hope. It's not way. Women are dancing, you know, that God has given us eternal life, and that eternal life is in His Son. Anyway, they can't say he that have the Son has life, but he that does not have the Son has not life. Bible say, and the wrath of God is with him. John chapter 3 verse 36. There were words, John, I say, no cry, no cry, some say, there were things, sir, now on Jibia or Suma, meaning, do you know? Bible say, our downpan. There were Timasem, there were Jibia or Suma, meaning, do you know? The old years are similar. Now, other Jibia was Suma, man. Jesus, the Son of the Living God. There is a name that has been given unto us that is greater than your uncle, that is greater than your president, that is greater than your king. He is King of Kings. We are not enough.

one century, me to me, you different to be more. You'll be a bum upon the genabre. And century, me to me, you different as a cinema. You'll not be a dear more. Yamini and Trinian and Yam Fata. So a handy toy and so. A certain man, his name is Saul. Bible say on the road to Damascus. Or go to Tilly and Crop on Crop for Amintia. It sounds a movie and semi guy as in the book. Obi o ha wo tinya mi asemu ana se ehe dabu dabu a wo free sie mu na wasie mu na wo se mo ho se se wo mpaye hwe. You are far from this everlasting life that we are talking about. And you mean pipe on the and go do be look a crack. No wash it with me, I am a Muslim. But the insurance can rather say. What say so was some won't crop for and I was some crop for here or chase your union on the muscle or not the Abraham. What's my love? There's no confusion, no one could be a dance here. Say, but I'm a man, I'm a man, I'm a man. The Abraham Katre, Osikamia, or Livy, some, or did the Biane path from to my Panama idea. One thing, I'm crop, one semi, so I'm from one person. What is the difference between the crab and the silver one? Nobody should be dead. It's not a crab. So, but this has a number of what possible. In this life, only that we have hope in Christ, we are of all men most miserable. I present unto you a certain man. His name is Jesus. I am a Muslim. Yesu wa mwaka sami nyankupo mwe usha Yesu wa na uko uwe nyamimeshi ya mwa tumuda onwa usha Old Testament apamda beni mwini ya de se gifu obani wa mwaba shankuma ya nefe kwa Isaiah mwaba Jeremiah mwaba Nehemiah mwaba the major and the minor prophet they come to prophesy to nations with spectacular and different assignment altogether. Oba wafu na mkure mkure mesemo send your rabbi and coupon CMA. Tell me this one. I said, thou seest the Lord. The prophet proclaimed the sayings of the Lord. When you don't buy, you are sending your rabbi CMA. Thou seest the Lord. Thou seest the Lord. No, tell me when I'm going to come from a combo. Thou seest the Lord. Sound me this one. When you Jesus Christ on the New Testament, or Dan, who do you know? When you are not a castle, thou seest the Lord. You check the accounts Matthew, Mark, Luke, and John. You just check, glance through the gospel. Yes, you want to say, send me your coupons in you know. Or buy your summer can send no creme, no creme, me semo say. Let's just say, young coupon, I was here. Wasn't our bahun anymore. The word became flesh and dwell among us. And this is the mystery. We are in custom. And the philosophy for young woman is your guy.

nanso aso ben ya ne praise the one no bo ene na di wadi ebre wo ene na di fa godi ebre wo enya me hwe so asrem bi a me down so on call abre mu no unna nana na mo bro hunu di ame wo di me hu si ho manya me dwuma ene nya me fa so preserve wo when you want to come to back one says you good guy and cause yes yes have common sense ma gina kete kete no no biba tutu nyami ya samu ho na ma chwa bible 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life only that we have hope in Christ. We are of all men most miserable. Noah is saying, Bible say that Noah can't say no even 120 years. The biada, it got to a point. Now, a one point now, or dear. And I mean, Kwasari. And I mean, the Kwasari Baba ye Bonibie. And I'm on Kukranke, ye. We must see any more. Mamma can't get out. We want to be a hot, maybe pounds with him. No one in the bush has a watch as the same. Now, we don't jump on a man in this hat. I can't even want. The one sense of a baby and what I can't even want. And we jump on a man with a one with bia. We jump on a man. I can't even want the walk. Mamma, me too, baby, crackle. I cannot a jammy woman. The more I say, I am power. 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

Make a pug wounds, who are sending sleepers in the class and put on town fit every book. I'm bringing our bones in you, or could be with you. Well, we are not telling you, hey. I'm telling you, in this life only that we have hope in Christ, we are of all men most miserable. We found in the ark. Jesus encountered this strange woman. He said, "Verily, verily, I say unto you, if thou knowest the gift of God, and he that saith unto thee, give me to drink, that thou wouldst have asked of him, and he will give you eternal life." This is the only thing I'm going to watch today. And in the way, so say, "Mami."

Jesus is here. We come for Sabini at the mouth. But I we come for now. For with the heart and mouth believe unto righteousness, and with the mouth confession is made unto salvation. Romans chapter 10, verse 10. I command you to be given cotton in him. We will be a more pain work on Quadium. Because the wind will pay more can yet, and come and be a quiz yet, but maybe I will lay your own from the carbon in there be. No more do I know King and group on many up to a brabble. So you are proclaiming and you are confessing the lordship of Jesus Christ. Say, Radi, the family. Come a brabo diso. Has so to me, yes, I do. We are Bibles, what to move from a woman about Cremo in Shramel, a queen, a mint on Bassa, as he saw. Tanas Evangelist became a Nasamoa. Now, Brent teaches a papa won't think a Nasamoa. Now, big dear, what would he say? And Kwada Yahoo and Fufu Pacha Pachano, or Kwano Ninko, for ya crying, Nagas Wakako Toyama, never see your sea or more, but boom, a black will see some of Ramna, a wood and no Bopitan Hono, Nemi Shramine, Meme, and then in Shrampo. Nemi seek a blue ebb. My young evangelist, but we are more coming chain. A branch of you for a brother, my Christopher, deep up, or deep, your two papa, you evangelist, you pound, ya. It got to a point. Oh, yes, it will be income. For us, it is appointed unto men once to die. And after death, judgment. A brother, papa, you don't want password. But you are both for Bia, non quadrated, Timo. When someone who can say, and Timmy, evangelist, and you know this how. And Tim, a can you, and Tim, a can you. And what not someone more canon. And true, Papa be the same thing. Then yet done wood letting on the software. Quando could catch up a pay where you had an impasso, bomb your man and a man the second chance. Evangelist, you call him a bomb your man, Papa, and we see come out of the air. After your teaching, I was like, wow, amazing, how did you do it? Kaki kind of bluff, sir. No, see, God has given you second chance. Are you ready to surrender your life to Jesus? I see, I will think about it. Yes, oh, my get it home. I can't, as I showed him. But the whole evangelist you call in JBM, when you're ready, I will think about it. All the women, I'm not going to be a million. Praise I am a JBM. I'm telling you, said, the word is near thee. The foot look a crab and they mouth and no woman say. We only dance here and this is the